Drink some margaritas by swing of blue lights. 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Are you with me? Are you with me?

Flo-Kerschners gute Laune. Kriegst du alles bei uns? Echte Abwechslung. Das ist das HR3 Musikversprechen. I told her everything, kept no secrets. She saw my strengths, told her my weakness. We were invisible.

0: 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HR3.
1: How could I not leak it? I look so good, you look so good, maybe we should all leak it together. F*** it. You only live once, let the people see.